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0: you, Wednesday, Arvo. It's Carrie and Tommy coming up a little bit later on. The time game is worth $10,000.
1: Empire State Building is pink at the moment for Dolly.
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0: Woolworths has outstripped its rival Coles, posting a bumper profit of its own today. The supermarket giant recorded growth across all its divisions, and it's crediting the popular Ooshies campaign for its success. And there's a fresh distraction for the Lions on the eve of the AFL finals. Jules Neal has opened up about the breakdown of her marriage on a new podcast, accusing husband Lockie of cheating multiple times. That's what's making news this hour.
1: An FBI agent, a calculating female serial killer, and a pursuit that pushes every boundary. Emmy Rossum stars in the gripping new thriller Furious, now streaming on Disney+.
2: Sam Jolly with Perth's weather. A cold front is moving through at the moment, and we have more rain tomorrow, up to 9 millimetres and a top of 18 degrees. For the latest on today's top stories, join us for 7 News tonight or catch up on 7+.
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0: not just pooping, I'm actually decompressing, but I want to be able to do it with like maximum aerodynamic efficiency, you know, like everything needs to come off.
1: And so if you're out, do you hang your stuff on the back of the door?
0: 100%. That's what the hooks are for as well.
2: They're hanging off. They're for handbags, Louise.
0: Handbags and tops.
1: No, I don't reckon they are for handbags.
2: They're for handbags and a coat. A coat, but not for pants, socks, jocks, t-shirt, jumper.
3: They've got two little hooks on them.
1: They do. Yes, yes.
0: Honestly.
2: Also, the idea, sorry, I've just had this picture of you guys taking your clothes off and putting them on the floor. When you go into those toilets when you're out, people just pee all over the floor. So you've then got your clothes.
4: Harry, you're supposed to pee in the toilet, mate.
1: Yeah. Who pees on the floor?
4: Come on.
2: Oh, you all do.
1: Carrie, I'm a spisser. Carrie. I don't.
2: You know what I'm talking about. And then your clothes are getting in it. And it's disgusting.
1: I don't put stuff on.
2: Where are people putting it if they don't have a hook?
1: On the hook.
2: There's not always a hook on a public toilet door.
5: Over the door.
2: It's a fancy over the door, just hanging over the door. Then you think someone's in there getting some action.
1: Yeah, we'll just sit it in your
2: lap. Just hold it. You're worried about the particles. The particles.
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8: We've been planning the wedding you built with our couple, Kaylee and Clayton.
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12: 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Checking the freeways, busy northbound Anchortel to Rolly Roads, Millpoint Road to Hay Street and from Whitfords Ave to Hodges Drive. Freeway southbound, busy from Vincent Street all the way through to South Terrace and Canning Highway to Mount Henry Bridge and down at Rolly Road. Slowing eastbound on the Graham Farmer Freeway around Victoria Park Drive and also through the North Bridge Tunnel. 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

0: Right across Australia, you've got the hot hits. It is Nick and Lauren and a very good friend of the show. One of the darling voices of Australian music since she first appeared on The Voice over a decade ago, man.
1: I forget she was on The Voice.
0: You often do, right? Because she was on there under a different name, Celia
1: Pavey. That's right.
0: Yeah. And then Vera Blue was born, of course.

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6: What if Romeo's ending was Juliet's beginning?
7: Whopper presents And Juliet at the Regal Theatre, September 11 to 17. Packed with hit songs from Britney Spears, Katy Perry and the Backstreet Boys, this feel-good musical reimagines Shakespeare's greatest love story. 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And Juliet. Life after Romeo never sounded so good.
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10: Three songs in a row that all have something in common. What else are we going to do tonight other than honour the great Dolly Parton, Lauren?
11: Absolutely. We were, you know, we couldn't play three Dolly Parton songs because at the end of the day, but we've honoured her in a different way. We're going to be playing three songs that she was heavily involved with.
10: Yeah. And they're all different from each other, I feel, as well.
11: Of course. And the first one, this is probably the only time I'm going to have the pleasure of playing this song on the radio. Whitney Houston, I Will Always Love You.
10: Man.
11: But the Dolly Parton version, because obviously everyone knows the Whitney Houston version.
10: Yeah.
11: It is probably the, you know, after the Bodyguard, it just became its own thing.
10: Yeah.
11: However, Dolly wrote it, and the way she sings it, the way that song is performed when Dolly does it, is a completely different song. And it depends on your mood. I still love listening to Dolly's version. Oh, God, I'm going to cry.
10: Let's just hear a bit of this.

0: Daily and the girls that fight for equal pay, equal rights. Now some of us are pit bulls too. We appreciate the things you do. Thanks again for shining a light on the women that work from 9 to 5.
1: It's my pleasure. Dale.
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0: later. Brandy Chanel's on the hot hits with Nicola Lawrence. Make some
1: noise. Straight to the source. Hot off the press. The hot hits with Nick and Lauren.
2: Yes, as much as I would love nothing more than to talk about Dolly all night, which I'm quite capable of, we have to talk about other stuff that's happening.
3: Yeah, you know.
2: Now, this is actually a little bit exciting. Ryan Gosling's next project has been revealed. He's teaming up with Warner Brothers to create a live-action Flintstones movie. Now, I know we didn't need another one after...
0: Did we not have this conversation last night that we need to stop with the...

0: Thank you to Lauren Barry.
1: Thank you to Nick Kelly.
0: Thank you to you, Australia.
2: Thank you, Carl Speakers.
0: Thank you, Carl Speakers. Yes. And also Bailey Baron and Co. Simon Valentine. Karen Sharp is nowhere to be seen.
1: This is the credit roll.
0: Yeah. I love it. I really want credit.
1: Take it to Hamish.
0: Take it to Hamish. Hamish Kilsby, music director. See us.
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9: 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And Juliet. 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
1: 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Wow. Wow, wow.
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1: So far, what we can garner from that, Jack, is four people are going to call him back at some point.
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1: I think there was only three. 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
12: G'day Perth, Wallaby Jeremy Williams here. 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
1: Ahoy to me myometrium. Jack.
3: Yeah. We're inside the body somewhere.
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2: Yeah,
1: I think.
2: But where, Jack? It's in our tiny, shrunk-down submarine that we're touring the body in. It's such a big place. Well, maybe where Andy is driving.

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1: 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Recently, we held Joan's funeral and her family was spared the stress of making decisions and finding the money to pay for it. Now, Susan is pre-arranging her own funeral. No doubt, her children will also be horrified. 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
11: 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Gee, those freeways are pretty busy this morning. Mitchell southbound, underspeed Burns Beach Road, then Hepburn through to Reed Highway and Hutton. Quinana northbound is where it's at though. Gee, a lot of cars. Thomas Road through to Acatel Road and then Farringham.

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